0: not say that I'd rather stay awake when I'm asleep, because my dreams are bursting at the seams.
1: Jetzt, ne?

0: rolling, my CEO, we're Patty Hoes.
1: And it would make all the recruits laugh. And I ended up voicing O Carolina, which was my big breakout hit in this particular voice.
0: O Carolina, Carolina, come.
1: But it's really like singing cadence. Who would have thought that the pop world would be like, yo, that's cool, we need it.
2: Ja, so entstand eben sein erster Hit, O Carolina. Und er meint, wer hätte gedacht, dass die Popwelt sagt, oh ja, geil, so eine Stimme brauchen wir. Hier ist also für uns alle Mr. Bombastic. Hier ist Shaggy mit seinem Angel. Schönen Sonntag euch.